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1: with Faith Shuler on the Rick Ross Show. All right, we check in with Faith Shuler in America's Music City. It must be something in the water. You better be careful there because everybody's pregnant, about to have babies and stuff.
2: Including, it ain't me.
1: Thomas Rhett, baby number 5, right?
2: That's right. Thomas Rhett reveals how he's hoping to help out after baby number 5 arrives, whether Lauren likes it or not.
3: I'm sure Lauren would love, if I was better at, would be folding clothes. I have tried so many times to get up early before she even gets up and go, like, unload the dryer. But even when I fold all of her stuff and try to be, like, a good husband, she'll go in there and refold everything because I think I just don't have that magic folding touch that she does. So
1: by the time you get to 5 kids, babies 1 and 2 ought to be able to fold clothes now. It's like they're becoming the Duggars.
2: They must be producing them too quickly.
1: You think so?
2: I don't know. If your baby can't help fold the clothes,
1: I hope they're able to work through that. I think I worry about them a lot.
2: I think you're worried a little too much.
1: Just have his assistant do it. Jeez, he's got a whole staff. Just have one of them do it.
2: There's got to be somebody.
1: Kid that led me backstage to meet him, have him fold the clothes. He didn't seem like he did much
2: else. Where's the merch guy? Where is the merch guy?
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2: 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'Cause she's a gold digger with a quick trigger. 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
1: I don't think you should ever stop doing cool things like that and building forts. You should just get better at them. You know what I mean? You should never stop it. You just got to get real good at it. Become a master of those awesome little moments. So that's what I'm trying to do. I'm trying to become a master tent builder. That's what it's all about, is building tents and pillow forts.
2: They made so much money off that song Tequila. That
0: this is what they can talk about now. Yeah. Writing hit songs in a pillow fort. I don't know. Well, kind of seems like magical.
2: Well, if two artists were going to write hit songs in a pillow fort, I guarantee it'd be Dan and Shay.
0: All right, y'all. If you see me alone in a pillow fort writing some songs,
2: walk right on past. Don't engage. Don't engage.
0: Just keep walking. No need to engage.
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1: 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I can't believe this. 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
0: 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Here we are.

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1: 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All right, we check in with Faith Schuler in America's Music City, Nashville, Tennessee. She has the Nashville 360. What's up?
2: What's up, y'all? Luke Bryan shares a detail about hunting that you might not expect from a country boy.
3: I grew up deer hunting, and I've always been I grew up fishing, and that's my way of life, and when I deer hunt, I practice and prepare to do everything I can to make sure I'm, you know, doing it the most ethical way I can.
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1: Checking now with Faith Shore with the latest from America's Music City. What's going on?
2: Scotty McCreery seems to be growing more confident as an artist and a performer. His team and family certainly cultivate that, but specifically his sister, who is as equally talented.
3: Well, first off, she probably wouldn't open her mouth because she's the shyest person I've ever known. She can sing like a bird, but she wouldn't get on stage if I held a gun to her head. She's just so shy. And she's been my biggest cheerleader since I was a kid. And I'd say that's why I have the confidence I have today, is because of my sister, Ashley.
1: I wonder if she didn't open her mouth because her voice is just so deep, like Scotty's.
2: That's what I was going to say. Maybe she's the one who taught him, baby, lock my doors and turn the lights down low.
1: That can be a little off-putting sometimes, I guess. You know, if you're a girl with Scotty McCreery's voice.
2: Yeah, I mean, that could scare some people. A little shy, but if you got it, flaunt it.
1: There you go.
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1: with Faith Schuler on the Rick Ross Show. All right, we check in with Faith Schuler in America's Music City. There must be something in the water. You better be careful there because everybody's pregnant, about to have babies and stuff.
2: Including it ain't me.
1: Thomas Rhett, baby number 5, right?
2: That's right. Thomas Rhett reveals how he's hoping to help out after baby number 5 arrives, whether Lauren likes it or not.
3: I'm sure Lauren would love, if I was better at, would be folding clothes. I have tried so many times to get up early before she even gets up and go, like, unload the dryer. But even when I fold all of her stuff and try to be like a good husband, she'll go in there and refold everything because I think I just don't have that magic folding touch that she does. So
1: by the time you get to 5 kids, babies 1 and 2 ought to be able to fold clothes now. It's like they're becoming
2: they
1: the
2: be
1: Duggars.
2: Producing them too quickly.
1: I
2: don't know. If your baby can't help fold the clothes,
1: I hope they're able to work through that. I think I worry about them a lot.
2: I think you're worried a little too much.
1: Just have his assistant do it. Jeez, he's got a whole staff. Just have one of them do it.
2: There's
1: got
2: to be somebody.
1: That kid that led me backstage to meet him, have him fold the clothes. He didn't seem like he did much
2: else. Where's the merch guy? Where is the merch guy?
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1: 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'Cause she's a gold digger with a quick trigger. 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
1: I just gotta be honest.

Lauren Elena wrote the lyrics for this one based on insults that an ex-boyfriend was screaming at her during a massive argument down on Lower Broadway, you know, where all the honky-tonks are in Nashville. Chase Matthew joins her on this one. It's All My Exes on FM 106.1. 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
7: 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Welcome to show number 1735. It's After Midnight. I'm your host, Granger Smith. Weekend right around the corner, and I've got a whole bunch of good country music to play for you, plus some good news to read for you, plus some Nashville news, and Hudson's going to read for you. Stories about your favorite stars out there in Nashville. It's a good show. All the way to the sun comes up, but it begins right here at hour number one. Welcome to After Midnight. Welcome to Thursday.

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1: What happens after midnight? 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Songs hit harder. Faith shines brighter. Thanks so much for being a part of the After Midnight family.

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1: Danielle Green, a U.S. Army veteran who lost her arm in Afghanistan back in 2004, just became the first person to receive a brand new bionic arm inspired by the video game Call of Duty. 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The prosthetic is seriously high-tech. It could lift up to 77 pounds and can handle everything from shocks to rain. Danielle says that it's helped restore balance to her life, and she hopes that her story will encourage other veterans and amputees to keep pushing forward.
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So I got a topic I want to discuss next hour. What's your favorite fall food? Making a fall food draft here on the show. 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
1: Hey, Granger, my name is Cody. I'm calling from Tulsa, Oklahoma. Just calling to see how you are doing. Hope you're having a great night. Have a good one.
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0: 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Ann Hudson is about to jump on and share some Nashville news with us. Ann, what do you have lined up?
1: Oh, Granger, I didn't love this. Did you see Winona Judd opened up about where things stand with her and her sister Ashley? I've got that story coming up in your Nashville news next.

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1: Hey, middle of the night doesn't mean you're all alone. We're hanging out on Facebook too. 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

0: Music Row. It's Ann Hudson.
1: So Winona Judd says that she and her sister Ashley aren't currently connected in each other's day-to-day lives, but she tells People Magazine it comes down to their busy careers, saying that Ashley travels a lot and is always gone. Winona believes that they'll reconnect, pointing to the bond that they built growing up together. Meanwhile, she's pouring those personal struggles into The Hard Truth, which is her first solo album in over a decade. She calls it her most honest and vulnerable work yet. Well, Dolly Parton's story has a new home in Nashville. Her Life in Many Colors Museum opened at her Songteller Hotel with a welcome video Dolly recorded before her passing. She described it as the largest museum devoted to her life and her career, filled with stories, songs, and memories that helped her childhood dreams come true. So if you're planning to head out to Nashville, you can reserve tickets at dollysLifeofManyColors.com.
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1: Granger's not finished when this show is over. If you want more, he'll be on Mornings with Granger over on Yee Yee Radio. It's easy.

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6: Welcome to Thursday, everybody. It's After Midnight. I'm your host, Granger Smith. You know, we've been asking, what's your favorite fall food? Because we're doing this fall food draft, and I want you to call me. We'll put you on the air. 866-607-8383. Also, I've got Earl Dibbles Jr., the country boy with the dumb criminal story. A whole bunch of good country music on the way. And whatever the reason you're up so early or up so late, it's hour number two, and I'm with you. It's After Midnight.

0: Thanks for staying up. This is After Midnight with Granger Smith.
1: Okay, here we go again. Round number four for our fall foods draft. That's what we're doing. This is the first time we've ever done this in several years.
2: Hungry every day.
1: and this is probably my favorite part of the show now because I get so hungry. And Ann Hudson with me, the Ant-Man with me. Yesterday we asked, this is your brainchild, Ant-Man. So yesterday we asked, what do we get if we win? how do we know?
3: Well, you know what I think what we're going to do too is after we're done with this on Friday is we're going to put, so we'll have all of Ann's picks, all of Granger's picks, all of my picks.
1: Okay.
3: We'll put them on our Instagram and go there and vote for which one has the best overall draft picks.
2: Yeah. Okay. I like it.
1: Okay.
3: Pick your favorite there. Okay, I don't know what we get out of that, but yeah.
1: So correct me if I'm wrong.
3: We'll put the listeners up too.
1: We're going to get let's get a listener right now.
3: Okay. Sounds good.
1: And then we're going to you, right?
3: Yeah.
1: It's back around to you. Okay. My number, 866-607-8383. Call me right now with your fall food draft pick.
4: Hey, Granger, this is Noah. My draft in the fall foods is a Midwest classic with buffalo chicken dip.
3: Yes.
1: That's a good one. That is really good.
3: That's a good one. All right.
1: Back around to you.
3: Mine is taco soup.
2: Ooh, taco soup. Okay. Mm-hmm.
3: So it has corn in it, has all the thing. I don't know.
1: Is this also known as tortilla soup?
3: No tortillas.
1: It's different.
2: It's totally different.
3: Yeah.
2: I love a taco soup. That starts for me in January. So
1: That's not a fall food.
3: In January.
1: Food for,
3: interesting.
1: That's not a fall food for Ann. That's a winter food for
3: Ann. How do you make it, too? It has taco seasoning, but also does it have ranch seasoning in it?
2: Yes.
3: Yeah. My wife makes it
2: too. It does. My friend makes that for us every January when we're in Steamboat for that music festival every year.
3: Yep.
1: That does sound really good.
2: I think of it winter. That's okay. Winter for me.
1: Makes sense. All right. You got the pick in.
2: My turn. I say dinner rolls. Yummy, yummy dinner rolls.
1: I was wondering when we were going to the rolls.
2: Yeah. I'm there at the rolls. Wondering. A really good roll. Like, don't
3: like Texas lack Roadhouse?
2: On a good dinner roll in the fall.
1: No, she's not thinking Texas Roadhouse, are you? That's not what you're thinking.
2: No. I don't. I'm just.
1: Okay. She's thinking like the soft, like the really soft.
2: Yes. Kind,
1: you know, like the white bread.
3: Okay.
1: Yeah.
3: Mm-hmm. Texas Roadhouse are not soft and really white bread?
1: That's different. I don't know.
2: I'm thinking like Golden Chick. Usually, there's a golden chick by my in-law's house. Okay. I always grab those rolls.
3: Yeah. I know what you're talking about. I'm with it now.
1: And Grandy's.
2: Remember Grandy's? They're all closed everywhere. Grandy's shutting down everywhere.
1: Sorry, I shouldn't have brought that up.
2: That just
1: makes us mad.
2: Yeah.
1: Okay, I'm going to. Well, you know what? Now that I say Grandy's, I start thinking about maybe. I'm not going to go to fried chicken. Can't go there. That's a summer food.
3: Yeah.
1: I'm going to go with a classic fall food of pecan pie.
3: Oh, man.
2: Yes.
1: Pecan pie. Something I
2: don't
1: do
2: like
1: not
2: pecan
1: eat.
2: Pie, but I appreciate people that do.
3: Man,
1: yeah,
3: that
1: I don't
3: good.
1: Eat it any other time of year.
3: Yeah,
2: yep.
1: Now you talk about some calories, man. That sucker's loaded because not only does it have all the sugar and stuff and breading, but it's got pecans, which are just loaded themselves with calories.
3: That's very true.
1: Ah, man, that's some good stuff.
2: They're good calories if it's by itself.
1: True.
3: Like a bear storing up for the winter.
1: Yeah.
2: Yeah.
1: I don't know about you guys, but I got two pies on my team right now.
3: Yeah, you do.
2: Mm-hmm. You do.
3: That's good.
1: And as long as y'all don't pick any more pies, I'm just going to keep picking
3: going
1: pies.
3: You keep going pies? Okay.
1: That will win the Instagram challenge.
3: Okay.
1: Yeah.
3: That'll do it?
1: Just might. All right, you guys chime in on this. 866-607-8383. What is your fall food draft pick?
5: You got something you want to say on our topic tonight? We want to hear from you. 866-607-8383. Come be a part of the conversation on After Midnight with Granger Smith.
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1: Hey, good morning. Just getting ready for the day shift. Bright and early, 4:30 in the morning here in New Orleans. Love you, man. You have a great day, everyone.
0: Morning, brother. 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

FM 106.1. Okay, a Florida woman got caught with cocaine in a mighty personal hiding place and offered an explanation that you probably never heard before. Earl Dibbles Jr. will be here next to share what went down.

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2: After Florida police arrested 30-year-old Reagan Cox following a traffic stop, a jail search turned up 3.8 grams of cocaine hidden in her rear end. She denies that the drugs were hers and claimed a sexual partner had put them in there without her knowledge. Huh? Cox pleaded no contest to bringing contraband into jail and obstruction, receiving 18 months of probation and roughly a $700 fine, while a drug possession charge was dropped. Hey, I've heard of folks blaming their troubles on an ex, but that's a whole new location for the evidence. Shoot.
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7: Hey, thanks for starting your Thursday here with me on After Midnight, y'all. I'm Granger Smith, your host. Hey, I've got some things that went down on this day in history I want to talk about this hour. Plus, some Nashville news with Ann Hudson. She's keeping you in touch with your favorite stars out there in Nashville. Some things went down, and she's going to tell you about it. Hang tight for all of this here early on a Thursday. We are After Midnight.

0: It all went down on this day. It's time for This Day in History with Granger Smith.
1: On this day in history, in 1871, the Great Chicago Fire began. 1918, Alvin York performed the World War I battlefield actions that earned him the Medal of Honor. 1949, Alien and Ghostbusters actress Sigourney Weaver was born. In 1956, Southdale Center, America's first fully enclosed climate-controlled shopping mall, opened up in Minnesota. In 1956, Yankees pitcher Don Larsen threw a perfect game in the World Series. In 1957, Jerry Lee Lewis recorded Great Balls of Fire. Those are some things that went down on this day in history.
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I brought this up last hour. 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
1: 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Wanted to call and say, hey, calling from Ohio. Mom, more country. Yee yee.
0: I love me some Ohio. Thank you for calling, brother. Yee yee.

Jason Aldean. It ain't nothing but a review town. I Heart Lady A. I don't know why you don't take me downtown anymore. I Heart Country. 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

0: 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Ann Hudson is coming up next with all the latest from Nashville. 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
1: Oh, Luke Combs made an exciting announcement, Granger, in case you missed it. It involves Las Vegas. I'll tell you coming up in your Nashville news next.

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2: He's a ranch hand in a pinch, man. Hotter than the red on the cattle brand. 'Cause she's a gold digger with a quick trigger. A cast iron

0: horseback.
1: Here's what's new in Nashville. 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
2: Well, Luke Combs made an exciting announcement that he has an opening date finally for Category 10 in Las Vegas. The new location at Flamingo will open on Thursday, October 15th at 11 a.m. It's 34,000 square feet with 7 indoor bars, 2 stages, and a rooftop overlooking the strip. There is also a hat wall featuring hats from Luke's personal collection and from fans around the world. So if Vegas is on your calendar, you got another stop to make. Well, Dolly Parton's story has a new home in Nashville. Her Life in Many Colors Museum opened at her Songteller Hotel with a welcome video Dolly recorded before her passing. She described it as the largest museum devoted to her life and her career, filled with stories, songs, and memories that helped her childhood dreams come true. So if you're planning to head out to Nashville, you can reserve tickets at dollysLifeofManyColors.com.
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6: Third Shifters. Hey, so glad to be doing Thursday along with you. Granger Smith here, your host of After Midnight. That sun glowing in the horizon all over the country. It'll be up soon. Thursday will be in full swing, but we got it going on right now. I got a whole bunch of good country music to play for you. I've also got this topic. What is it that scares you? Let's talk about this. Call me. I'll put you on the air. What is it that scares you? 866-607-8383. Also, Earl Dibbles Jr., the country boy, has got a dumb criminal story to share with us. Hang tight. It's a good hour number four. Starts right now. It's After Midnight.

0: Thanks so much for staying up with us. 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
1: Topic of the hour is, what is something that scares you? I've got the Ant-Man, my producer, sitting here. You know, this is a good month to talk about these kind of things. And so it's really a simple question that we're asking, and you don't have to take it super deep. You don't have to overthink it. You could just, whatever that pops in your mind, when I say, what scares you? What would that be? I'll give you my number, then I want to hear yours, Ant-Man. 866-607-8383. What do you got?
2: Mine's pretty deep.
1: Yours is deep?
2: Mm-hmm.
1: What is it?
2: Snakes.
1: That could be deep.
2: I cannot stand. I don't care if it's a garter snake. Is that what they're called? Garter snakes?
1: Yeah.
2: I don't care if it's a garter snake. I don't care if it's a pit viper. They're all the same.
1: Yeah.
2: Timber rattler.
1: Even the little ones?
2: You know, there are some little grass snakes that we would, when my grass gets high sometimes in the backyard certain section, I'll find them in there. Dude, cannot do it.
1: What would you say if I told you, I said, hey, don't worry.
2: Yeah.
1: But right now there's a snake in this room. Somewhere in this room. Doesn't, it's not poisonous.
2: We're done. We're done, right? That's what I'd say. We're done. I got to go. I'm busy. I got things. Okay. I got to go right
1: now. It's that kind of thing.
2: Yeah.
1: I couldn't. Even if I said it's just coiled up.
2: Is there one?
1: No.
2: Okay.
1: But it's coiled up. It's not poisonous. No,
2: I don't care.
1: You're like,
2: dude, I saw someone the other day that a rattlesnake got in their house coiled up behind their dog's dish. How does that happen? Can't do it.
1: Okay. How about you guys? 866-607-8383.
3: Hey, After Midnight, this is the Mail Dog. What scares me the most is bed bugs. I've heard horrible stories. I've never had them and hope I don't never get them. But we went on vacation one time and rented a cabin, and my mother-in-law and my daughter-in-law got eat up with bed bugs. And when they told me there was bed bugs in there, I wouldn't even go back into

0: the place. So I guess the worst thing that scares me the most is bed bugs.
1: Mm. I feel like I know that guy.
2: Do you?
1: Yeah. Doesn't he run Dale's restaurant down
2: I think there? He may down the street here.
1: Have you had bed bugs?
2: No, I've never had them, no.
1: We've had them in our house before.
2: Have you?
1: Yeah. My daughter brought them home, and they go through the whole house. And you got to, like, throw things away, man.
2: I think you were saying you did from when you were traveling, when you were on tour.
1: I might have.
2: You said your daughter brought it. You just blame her.
1: Well, I think we've had it a couple rounds up in our house, man. But they get into stuffed animals.
2: Yeah.
1: Tough, man. Yeah.
2: Anything plush of any kind, pillow, mattress.
1: But I wouldn't say I'm scared of them. It's just an inconvenience.
2: Yeah, I could see. If it was that if you came out and your family's eat up with them, as he said.
1: Yeah, 866-607-8383.
3: What am I scared of? Ants and clowns. Y'all keep them away from me. I'll go crazy. Bye.
2: May I ask you, what if I dressed up as a clown? Would that count?
1: I was not expecting ants and then clowns.
2: If Ant-Man dressed up as a clown, that would be the worst for her, I guess.
1: Ants and clowns.
2: And clowns.
1: Man. Okay. I'm not scared of ants at all.
2: Okay.
1: I don't think.
2: That's why we're friends.
1: I think it's not that big a deal. I don't like fire ants, but there's no fear associated with them. Unless, you remember, Honey, I Shrunk the Kids, and there was the giant ants.
2: Yeah.
1: You know? Like, maybe that, but...
2: I believe that was a fire ant, too, if I'm not mistaken.
1: But clowns, I can get behind that one.
2: Yeah. Yeah, I'm with that one, too. Yeah.
1: Yeah, show me a strange clown standing in a dark alley.
2: Or down in the gutter,
1: nope.
2: You know.
1: Nope. None of that. 866-607-8383.
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A routine traffic stop goes horribly wrong when a cop accidentally shoots a guy with his own gun. Earl is stopping by to share this story coming up next. 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
1: So picture this. Oh, Jason Arlington, he gets pulled over in December for running a red light. Nothing too wild, right? Well, next thing you know, Officer Mindy Cardwell, she's trying to take his gun. And wouldn't you know it, she messes up big time and shoots the poor fella right in the leg with his own dang gun. Shoot. Yes, sir. She accidentally got her fingers all tangled up in the trigger while taking it out of the holster. Now Jason's hobbling around and he says he can't even work no more. Ain't that something? A traffic stop turned into a free trip to the hospital.
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rolling over, laid back in a thrift store beach chair, dropping limes in a Corona. But she looks back, yeah, she throws me a kiss like, honey, I sure want you. And it's 103 between her and me, and only 92 in Daytona. 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
4: Crank it up.
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4: Thursday morning, early risers. What's up? Welcome to After Midnight with me, Granger Smith, your host. I've got some good news I want to read for y'all coming up. Hopefully put a smile on your face. Plus some Nashville news with Ann Hudson. She's coming in with stories about your favorite stars out there in Nashville. All of this coming up, so please don't touch that dial. You don't want to miss it.

FM 106.1. Hey, thank you for starting your Thursday here with me. How about we get it rolling with some good news? Hang on just two songs and I'll share some with you.

0: 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Well, Granger's got some good news to share now.
1: 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Danielle says that it's helped restore balance to her life, and she hopes that her story will encourage other veterans and amputees to keep pushing forward.
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Milwaukee's best country, FM 106.1. You know, I brought this up last hour. What is it that scares you? 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
1: Hey, Granger, this is Charlie Spears, Mower and Flowers, Mississippi. I just listened to your morning on my way to work.
0: Sure appreciate you, Charlie. Thank you for calling, brother.

0: 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Ann Hudson is about to jump on and share some Nashville news with us. Ann, what do you have lined up?
1: Oh, Granger, I didn't love this. Did you see Winona Judd opened up about where things stand with her and her sister Ashley? I've got that story coming up in your Nashville news next.
2: I don't know if you were looking at me or not. You probably smile like that all the time. I don't mean to

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1: Whether you're on the road, on the job, or you just can't sleep, Granger Smith is right here with you. Thanks for being a part of the After Midnight family.

0: 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It's Ann Hudson.
1: So Winona Judd says that she and her sister Ashley aren't currently connected in each other's day-to-day lives, but she tells People Magazine it comes down to their busy careers, saying that Ashley travels a lot and is always gone. Winona believes that they'll reconnect, pointing to the bond that they built growing up together. Meanwhile, she's pouring those personal struggles into The Hard Truth, which is her first solo album in over a decade. She calls it her most honest and vulnerable work yet. Well, Dolly Parton's story has a new home in Nashville. Her Life in Many Colors Museum opened at her Songteller Hotel with a welcome video Dolly recorded before her passing. She described it as the largest museum devoted to her life and her career, filled with stories, songs, and memories that helped her childhood dreams come true. So if you're planning to head out to Nashville, you can reserve tickets at dollyslifeofmanycolors.com.
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2: 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A cast

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1: 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Before you take off and get your day started, let me remind you, God is great and He is worthy of our praise. I'm Granger Smith, coming to y'all from the Yigi Farm in Central Texas. 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
7: One final hour of Thursday's After Midnight starts right now. Welcome, y'all. I'm Granger Smith, your host, getting this weekend kicked off early, kind of. It's a Thursday, and I've got some things that went down on this day in history I want to talk about, plus some Nashville news with Ann Hudson. She is keeping you in the know with all your favorite stars out there in Nashville. All of this here on this final hour. Don't touch that dial.

Milwaukee's best country, FM 106.1. It was on this date that a rock and roll classic caught fire in the studio. We'll talk about that, plus some other things that went down on this day in history coming up.

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1: On this day in history, in 1871, the Great Chicago Fire began. 1918, Alvin York performed the World War I battlefield actions that earned him the Medal of Honor. 1949, Alien and Ghostbusters actress Sigourney Weaver was born. In 1956, Southdale Center, America's first fully enclosed climate-controlled shopping mall, opened up in Minnesota. In 1956, Yankees pitcher Don Larsen threw a perfect game in the World Series. In 1957, Jerry Lee Lewis recorded Great Balls of Fire. Those are some things that went down on this day in history.
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1: Good morning, Granger. On my way to work, want to let you know I listen to you every morning. Enjoy your music. Enjoy your talk. Keep up the good work. Have a great day. This is Tim.
0: Well, good morning, Tim. I appreciate you, brother. Thanks for calling.

0: 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Ann Hudson is coming up next with all the latest from Nashville. 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
1: Oh, Luke Combs made an exciting announcement, Granger, in case you missed it. It involves Las Vegas. I'll tell you coming up in your Nashville news next.

0: Here's what's new in Nashville. Here's Ann Hudson.
1: Well, Luke Combs made an exciting announcement that he has an opening date finally for Category 10 in Las Vegas. The new location at Flamingo will open on Thursday, October 15th at 11 a.m. It's 34,000 square feet with 7 indoor bars, 2 stages, and a rooftop overlooking the strip. There is also a hat wall featuring hats from Luke's personal collection and from fans around the world. So if Vegas is on your calendar, you got another stop to make. Well, Dolly Parton's story has a new home in Nashville. Her Life in Many Colors Museum opened at her Songteller Hotel with a welcome video Dolly recorded before her passing. She described it as the largest museum devoted to her life and her career, filled with stories, songs, and memories that helped her childhood dreams come true. So if you're planning to head out to Nashville, you can reserve tickets at dollyslifeofmanycolors.com.
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5: Mostly sunny and still mild today, although cooler than yesterday with a high near 70, light breeze out of the west-northwest. 46 tonight with increasingly cloudy conditions, then maybe a shower by late Friday, high near 70 to wrap up the work week. I'm Fox 6 Chief Meteorologist Rob Haswell.
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0: FM 106.1 is Milwaukee's best country with Scott and Shannon. Good morning. Everybody's kind of chill today.
1: Yeah. Nothing major happened last night.
0: Yeah, if we sound tired, it may or may not have been. I can't speak for you, Shannon. You probably just stayed up anyway, but I went to bed three different times and could not sleep and kept getting back up to turn the TV back on to watch the Brewers. And eventually, I think it was, they were ahead 3-1. I think it was the seventh inning when I finally, I shut my eyes and I stayed shut. But then I set my alarm extra early this morning, so I got up at 2:30 so I could watch the last two innings that I missed. I don't know why I just didn't stay up, watch it.
1: I love that. See, I have a personal alarm clock because I fell asleep probably by the third inning, but the man who sits next to me in bed cheers anytime something great happens. So then I wake up and then he'll rewind it because I'll be like, oh, what happened? And he'll say, here, let me show you. So I get all the highlights in.
0: Must be nice to have a normal sleep schedule where you can sleep until, what time's Adam get up today? Whenever he gets up?
1: Yeah, like 7 or 8, I'm pretty sure. He sleeps late.
0: Well, I envy him because I wish I could have watched that whole game last night. Brewers win, and they advance to the National League Championship Series. How about that?
1: Who knew we were doing good stuff at 6 o'clock this morning? But we do have another good stuff story for you coming up at 6:30. Somehow Scott Dolphin also works in Orlando.
0: Shh. It's my secret.
1: Okay. Well, it's not so secret anymore. We're going to share that with you at 6:30.
0: It's my burner job.
1: It's your burner job, just like your burner Instagram account. All right. Well, thanks for waking up with us this morning. Let's check the road. Seem like they're pretty good right now, Bonnie.
2: 94 westbound at Highway 100, a disabled vehicle on the left shoulder. Westbound Capitol closed again today at 41 with road work. Traffic diverts via the exit and entrance ramps until 7. And Highway 164 southbound, a left lane closed at Prospect Circle with road work until the 23rd. I'm Bonnie Green, and that's your latest total traffic.

0: One, it's Milwaukee's Best Country with Scott and Shannon. We got to get rolling with this Thursday show. Of course, trending is going to be a lot about the Brewers. And it's all good. And also, Quick Trip has fallen. What? From the top spot nationally? We'll talk about that in trending on the 10s as well.
1: You bring us up here.
2: Just to
1: bring
2: you down.
1: And then just tear us down.

0: stores. I got to be honest with you, I didn't know they had Quick Trip type stores. 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Somebody help me out if we do. I'd like to check them out.
1: I've never seen one.
0: Me either. Number two was Quick Trip with a Q. It's like...
1: Where'd you get this list from?
0: It's like Quick Trip's evil brother that lives out west.
1: Quick Trip with a K is way better.
0: Right.
1: Let's be real.
0: That's Trending on the Tens, brought to you by Hiller Ford, your Milwaukee Ford dealer.
1: Everything's Brewers today, but we do have a big matchup this weekend. Packers, Bears, the border battle continues. 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

0: FM 106.1 is Milwaukee's best country with Scott and Shannon. And for the 214th time, the Packers play the Bears this Sunday at Lambeau Field. And here to talk about it, thanks to my guys at Current Electric, it's our Packers expert, Billy Schmidt. Hey, Billy.
1: Scott Dolphin. Shannon, I'm really, really glad that we get to hang out here today.
2: And no, I will finally have somebody on my team.
1: Yeah, it's nice. It's nice. Now, I'm going to slant the chair this way and just get like a little bit of a side eye. There's no forearm shivers going on here. As you said, 214th meeting of the border battle, but I'm fired up for Bear Week.
0: As we look at this matchup, it's weird because, you know, the Bears without Caleb Williams have been able to succeed, but the schedule hasn't been loaded with a lot of great teams. Packers, kind of the same thing. They've beaten the teams you expected them to beat.
1: Yeah, and for the Bears, they've done it in just dominating fashion. Whether or not you look at the final score in Week 1 and try to say, well, they gave up 30-some points to Bryce Young and company, they looked pretty good against that Detroit team a couple of nights ago. Carolina offense is pretty good. Bears put up 50 against them. They played in a rain-soaked game against the defense that right now is undefeated Minnesota. Put up 6 points, but was right into the ball game and one to forget about when you lose.

0: the quarterback at the end.
1: I'm still drying out my pants from that night.
0: Sunday comes around. It could be old school Bears-Packers, one score game tight. Packers are going to have to rise to the occasion because this Bears team's coming in ascending, and I think you could potentially say the complete opposite for Green Bay. This is the first time in 20 years the Packers are a home underdog to the Chicago Bears. That's a life that Bears fans got very, very used to living for the majority of our lives. This is just a weird spot to be sitting in. I think it's going to be a very physical game. Packers lost Edrin Cooper to a really, really devastating Achilles injury last week. He's right now their best player, and he was trending to be one of the best linebackers in football. It's going to be difficult to slow down Chicago. They have two running backs. Each have four touchdowns on the year. They each have over 100 more rushing yards than the entire Green Bay Packers team.
1: What time do we get started on Sunday with you guys?
0: We get started at 8 with our boy Doug Russell, the Love Muscle, and then the full network broadcast starts at 10 on Big FM 95.7 and your AM home for Packers football, Fox Sports 9.
1: Well, as my drunk friends would say, go Pears, but I don't share that enthusiasm. It's go Bears for me.
0: Let's get some cheese in here, Shannon.
2: Yeah, we'll be looking forward to it this Sunday, but also looking to the heated rivalry, too. That might be a premonition for this weekend's game. Billy taking on Scott Dolphin. 6:50 game time. I'm not gonna lie, it's gonna be a tough one today, but multiple choice

0: FM 106.1 is Milwaukee's best country with Scott and Shannon. This weather, how about this? 70 today by Saturday. Partly sunny, windy, 83 on Saturday, Shannon. So if you have outdoor plans for the weekend, it's going to feel like July.
1: That's awesome. Well, that'll put you in a good mood. And the fact that the Brewers won last night should put you in a good mood. We've got another thing to put you in a good mood. Scott, did you know that your identity might be in jeopardy?
0: Why is that putting you in a good mood?
1: Well, it's a story that's probably going to make you chuckle. We'll share that with you coming up next in the good stuff. We got a couple of stalls and a couple of closures due to constructions. Bonnie, where are those?
2: Well, a couple of stalls in the mix. 94 westbound at Highway 100, a stall on the left shoulder, and 94 westbound, a disabled vehicle on the entrance ramp from Mitchell Boulevard, blocking the right shoulder. Westbound Capitol remains closed at 41 with roadwork. Traffic diverts via the exit and entrance ramps until 7. I'm Bonnie Green, and that's your latest total traffic.
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2: We had Marsha send this one in, and it was too good not to include. 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
2: What are the chances, right? Scott Dolphin hanging out at SeaWorld. 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
2: They always say don't meet your heroes, right? And that's the good stuff on FM 106.1, brought to you by Billy Goat Roofing. 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
3: Stick around. Commercial Free Country coming up in just a few minutes after 7 o'clock right now. It's All My Exes. Here's Lauren, Elena, and Chase Matthew.

0: FM 106.1 is Milwaukee's best country with Scott and Shannon. It's game time with special guest Billy Schmid.
1: Yeah, that's right. Bears-Packers weekend, and we're going to see if Billy and Scott can figure out which of these professional football players have type 1 diabetes. I figured it's very fitting since I'm a type 1 diabetic, and we're going to use this as a Billy is repping the Packers, Scott's repping the Bears, so whoever comes out as the winner of today most likely will win on Sunday.
0: Be the only win the Packers get this week.
1: You can play along with us. Coming up next, just a couple of cars in the road, all you need to worry about this morning. Bonnie, where are those?
2: 94 westbound, disabled vehicle on the entrance ramp from Mitchell Boulevard, blocking the right shoulder. 94 westbound, a disabled vehicle on the left shoulder at Highway 100. And westbound Capitol still closed at 41 with road work. Traffic diverts via the exit and entrance ramps until 7. I'm Bonnie Green, and that's your latest total traffic.

Country, FM 106.1. Good morning from Scott and Shannon. We are excited to have you with us today, and we are also excited to have Billy step on in. He's from our sister station, Fox Sports Radio Wisconsin 920, our Packers expert, competing against Scott in game time today. We're going to see if you know some of these professional football players that are also type 1 diabetics. That's coming up next, right after Shaboozy, so you can play along with us.

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1: Billy, our Packers expert from Fox Sports Radio Wisconsin. Obviously, today is a little bit more of a heated battle because we go into Bears-Packers weekend. So we're going to kind of take this as to whoever wins today, that can almost be like future telling for this Sunday.
0: She's obviously stacking the deck against me big time already.
2: I like this kind of pressure. Put it all on Dolph. Let's go, Shannon.
1: That's right. Although I should have framed the game a little bit better in your favor, Billy, because I think both of you will honestly have no idea, because today we are talking about the five NFL players in the league that have type 1 diabetes, because as you know, I am a type 1 diabetic, so I thought that this would be kind of a fun spin to do today. And I'm going to be giving you multiple choice options, and you have to tell me which one of these professional football players also has type 1 diabetes. Some of them might be on the field as you know it. Some of them might be on the practice squad. That's
0: why I'm giving you multiple choice. I remember one that comes to mind that used to play for the Bears, but I don't believe he's around anymore.
1: Yeah. These are all active.
0: Yeah, Jay Cutler.
1: All active man. Guys.
0: Jay Cutler was a
2: type
0: That
2: was exactly
0: diabetic.
2: Who I thought. Now he's just getting mad at people parking on his front lawn.
1: Okay, so Billy, I'm going to have you go first. Which one of these players, we're talking Ravens right now, has type 1 diabetes? Chris Moore, Mark Andrews, or Emory Jones Jr.?
2: Thank you, by the way, throwing an offensive lineman in there. That is phenomenal. They deserve to get a shout out, Emory. But it is Mark Andrews.
1: Mark Andrews is
0: How
1: correct.
0: Did you know that?
2: He did a long form write-up in the Players Tribune, if I'm not mistaken,
0: about it.
2: That's the only reason, and I'm really, really glad that that was the first one I got.
1: Fantastic. 1 point on the board for Billy. 1 point Packers right now. Let's transition over to Scott Dolphin. We're talking Chiefs right now, Scott. Your choices are Noah Gray, Jaden Hicks, or Harrison Butker?
0: Well, it's probably a kicker, so I'll go with Butker.
1: Butker is incorrect for half a point, Billy. Noah Gray or Jaden Hicks?
2: I've invested on Noah Gray to score the first touchdown a number of different times, so I'm going to go Noah Gray.
1: Noah Gray is correct.
0: Let's go.
2: Yes.
0: Look at that.
1: Dia Buddies Unite. 1.5 points for Team Packers.
0: You can tell she's an experienced veteran.
1: Billy, your next one. We're going to the Jets. Of course, the Bears just took them down, but let's talk about Sterling Shepard, Adonai Mitchell, or Isaiah Davis.
2: Oh, man. See, now I'm also going on Dolph, like, if there's any relevant name that might not be the player, because you can, like, think of a good... I don't know any of these guys. I'm going to go with Adonai Mitchell.
1: Adonai Mitchell is correct for another point.
0: You got to be kidding me.
1: We give did him not the answers talk before? About this before. No, Billy is an ally for type 1 diabetics everywhere, so I'm just saying.
0: He's also an NFL expert, which helps.
1: Okay, sports guy.
2: I appreciate the expert tagging thrown out very liberally on this show. I love this show.
1: Scott, we'll see if you can return next. Right now, it's 2.5 points to nothing. Billy in the lead, and that's coming up after Jason Aldean.

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1: And Billy just crushing right now, up 2.5 points to nothing over Scott Dolphin. We're taking this as kind of like a precursor for what's going to happen with the Packers-Bears game this weekend. I'm quizzing you and the boys on type 1 diabetics that play in the NFL. Multiple choice, it's Scott's turn to return. Play along with us. Ben Jarosick for the Vikings, Michael Juergens, or Kenny Dyson Jr.?
0: Oh, it's got to be my guy, Kenny Dyson Jr.
1: He's your guy? He failed you. Billy?
2: Oh, no.
1: Ben Jarosick or Michael Juergens?
2: Let me go with Juergens.
1: That's actually incorrect. It's Ben Jarosick? Is that how you even say his name?
0: I don't get another.
2: Close enough.
1: Okay, so Billy currently has 2.5 points. Scott, none, by the way. This is looking good for the Packers this weekend. We have one more round for you. Billy, let's talk about the Rams.
2: Okay.
1: Nick Anderson.
2: Mm-hmm.
1: Blake Corum, Austin Blaski.
2: What was the last one?
1: Austin Blaski.
2: Him.
1: Him is correct.
2: Let's go. Yes.
0: He's a big, another big, big boy. He's an offensive lineman, Austin Blaski out of Georgia.
1: All right, Scott, don't let us down.
2: Don't.
1: Maybe Billy will help you out with this one, because if you get it before I even say the names, I'll give you 2 points, which still you wouldn't win because it's only 3.5 points. We're talking Green Bay. Billy, do you have any idea?
2: I have no clue right now.
1: Here are your options. Josh Geske, Pierre Strong Jr., or Trace Mack?
0: I'll go with the second guy, Trace Strong Jr.
1: it was either, you combined two names there. It was Pierre Strong Jr. or Trace Mack.
0: Pierre Strong Jr.
1: That's incorrect.
0: Practice squad guys?
1: I told you some of them could be practice squad. Billy, is it Josh Geske or Trace Mack?
2: I'm going to go with Geske.
1: That is correct.
0: Wow.
1: Billy,
0: domination.
1: 4 points total. And we got to give the last guy some love here, too. So I'll let you guys tag team this one. Robert Henry Jr., Logan Brown, or Dante McMillan. Of course, we're talking about the Seahawks. Who has type 1 diabetes?
2: Dante.
1: Dante's incorrect. The only one that... Logan's actually correct, but you don't get a point for that because it's already done.
2: Take that.
1: 4-0.
0: I'm taking 1.5 points.
1: I'm hoping that this leads us into the weekend with some sort
0: when
1: of
0: people
1: relevancy.
0: Ask me in my personal life, how'd you do? I said I got beat 4-1.5. I don't care what you say.
1: I appreciate you stopping by, Billy.
0: Thanks, Billy.
1: Winner once again. Of course, you can listen to him on Fox Sports Radio Wisconsin 920 for all of your Packers coverage.
3: 94 eastbound stop-and-go delay between 84th and 68th Streets. And 94 eastbound's backed up Mitchell Boulevard to 35th. 94 westbound a stall on the entrance ramp from Mitchell Boulevard. It's blocking the right shoulder. And 94 westbound at Highway 100, a disabled vehicle on the left shoulder. I'm Bonnie Green, and that's your latest total traffic.

0: lifetime.
1: Point one is Milwaukee's best country. Nice day. Mostly sunny, 70, a little cooler by the lake. Well, what?
2: What? Why did you say that? Like Keith Morrison.
1: No, Keith Morrison would have been, it was a nice day.
2: Yes, that's exactly what you just sounded like.
1: Okay, I don't know. I'm going to get excited about Dateline, which is tomorrow night. I don't know. 70 for the high today, 47 tonight, and then partly sunny with a chance of showers on Friday. Same day Dateline airs. High of 68. 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
2: Well, the fact that you know when Dateline airs is just the cherry on top here. Plus, you don't have other plans, so you can actually watch Dateline because the Brewers won last night.
1: I know. I was fully expecting after they lost Game 3 to be playing Game 4 or playing Game 5 back at American Family Field. Not going to happen. Nope.
2: Love that.
1: We're off until Sunday, Brewers fans.
2: What is coming up and trending on the 10s?
1: We're going to talk a lot about the Brewers and that thrilling win. So many great moments to pick from last night. We'll share a few of them in trending.
2: That's coming up after Eric Church kicks off commercial-free country in an entire hour for you, by the way. And that's brought to you by NicolaLaw.com.

0: 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It's Trending on the 10th with Scott and Shannon.
1: Scott, show off what you're wearing right now. It's a Brewers windbreaker.
2: Who am I showing it off to?
1: You should...
2: Where are the cameras?
1: It's very noisy. No, I mean, show it off into the microphone.
2: Okay, that wasn't quite the friction I expected out of my Columbia pullover windbreaker of Brewers.
1: But just know that it is Brewers, and that's what we're talking about in Trending today.
2: Have you found, as a Brewers fan, especially when they're playing like every other day in the playoffs, you want to be cool, so you don't want to wear the same thing twice. So I'm like going through my closet, like, what hoodie haven't I worn? Because, you know, you don't want to, that's a bad look if you're wearing like the same thing, unless you're superstitious.
1: Are you calling me out right now?
2: Like, was it Christine who wore the yellow pants? I mean, unless you're superstitious.
1: Yeah. And by the way, she said she didn't wear them yesterday, so.
2: That's right.
1: We won.
2: Side note, my playoff beard is still here. I informed my wife this morning.

0: on a Boots on the Beach trip where our toilets stopped working and they canceled our flight. We had to stay an extra night in the Dominican.
1: Yeah.
0: But anyway, this happened. The pilot radioed JFK and said, we only have 2 working potties out of 8. So they said, you got to land. It took 3 hours to fix them, and then they finished their flight to Dallas.
1: Oh, boy.
0: How about that? That's Trending on the 10s. 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
1: Actually, I'm kind of glad that you ended on that note, Scott, because we're going to talk a little bit about traveling. Because it sounds like when something goes wrong, they are taking one key benefit away. That's coming up in 6 minutes.

0: FM 106.1 is Milwaukee's best country with John Morgan. Hey, we're Scott and Shannon. Good morning. Beautiful day, especially after the Brewers won late last night.
1: Absolutely. What a disaster. Scott just mentioned this in Trending on the Tens this morning, that there was a flight from, where was it, Madrid to Texas?
0: Madrid to Dallas. 10-hour flight had to be diverted to New York's JFK because most of the toilets had shut down.
1: So that reminds me of the only time I have ever gotten any sort of compensation for a travel mishap. And that was, you mentioned, when we went to Punta Cana, we ended up
0: getting an extra night.
1: We got an extra night, but I think that they gave us a meal voucher too. And your choices were like Taco Bell or Pizza Hut. And so then, because our flight was also delayed on top of being canceled after the fact, we got to get a free meal. So the Department of Transportation, why I bring this up, has new rules going into effect this month, making it harder for travelers to get compensation during flight disruptions. The DOT added 10 specific events excluded from airline controllable data. So this means anything that's like third-party baggage outages, medical emergencies, unscheduled maintenance, major weather issues, that's not their fault anymore.
0: That sucks. I mean, so does this mean the airlines will flat out say, good, we're not going to do this, good rinse that? Or will they still say, hey, we're going to take care of our people and we're going to give them maybe a night stay or a food voucher if there's a snowstorm that we weren't expecting?
1: I think they put that in there so it's up to their own discretion. Okay. And then when you argue, they can say, well, we technically have this in our handbook. We don't have to give you anything. That ticket voucher, that overnight stay, that meal voucher, it's all gone.
0: I say boo to that.
1: Yeah, what have you ever actually been compensated because of it?
0: Too many times to count.
1: Yeah, what's the best thing that you've gotten?
0: Well, overnight stays, but that was usually weather related. I mean, I remember I got stuck in Denver like Christmas Eve one time. Ooh. Lots of times waited out. I had nowhere to go, and I was in an airport on connection, and they said it will give you a $500 or $1,000 voucher if you can go on standby or give your seat to somebody else. I've done that before.
1: $1,000
0: in Nashville. I did it 1 year. Yeah,
1: that's a whole other trip.
0: I got a free $1,000 flight, and I used that to take JD to the CMA Awards in 2015. But my favorite one of all time was, do we have time to tell this? We were going to the CMA Awards in Nashville, and we were connecting through Atlanta, and Karen, partner at the time, gets on the plane. I get on the plane separately. We're sitting separately. And the flight attendant comes up to me and said, are you Scott? I said, yeah. Well, they're asking you to go back to the counter. I'm like, what happened? I thought maybe Karen got bumped. So I go back. Next thing I know, they're shutting the doors and my plane's off to Nashville.
1: No.
0: They screwed up. She had the wrong Scott, wrong row. Well, Delta felt terrible about it. So they gave me a free, I think it was $800, something like that, in free flights. They gave me a great meal. And the best part, it was Packers-Bears that Sunday afternoon. I got to sit in the airport bar, had a beer, and watch the Packers play the Bears.
1: So you had plenty to do while you were there.
0: I did. And then I was still in Nashville 4 or 5 hours later that night.
1: Oh, that's wild.
0: Yeah.
1: Okay, we want to hear from you. What is the best compensation that you've ever gotten because the airline messed up? 414-799-1061.

0: FM 106.1 is Milwaukee's best country with Scott and Shannon. It's a victory, what is this, Thursday? Because the Brewers won last night. But we're talking about airline nightmares. The DOT is now has new rules going into effect saying they don't need to compensate you for things like third-party baggage outages or aircraft getting dinged by a cart maybe on the tarmac, different things. So we're asking you, what's happened to you when it comes to traveling and maybe how you were compensated?
1: Yeah, Michelle's calling in from St. Francis. What went down with you, Michelle?
2: Well, about 20, 25 years ago, I was living in Florida at the time. I am a Wisconsin native, but we were going to Las Vegas, and I had a connecting flight. Could not remember what city it was in, but literally I had about 30 minutes to get from flight A to flight B. So my luggage got lost, never to be found. It's probably still in Florida. Somebody bought it. And luckily, I was able to fill out the form to place the value on everything that was in my suitcase. Was obviously, they didn't have to check anything, right? Like, if I had an expensive perfume. So I probably made out a little bit financially, but I got overcompensated from them for losing my suitcase.
0: Wow.
1: You played the game.
2: Yeah, I did play the game. It was a nightmare. Then I had to go shopping in Vegas and get... I went back to the airport the following day to meet my sister and her husband to see, like, maybe it was there, never to be found again.
0: You know,
2: it never showed up at my doorstep. So.
1: Oh, no.
0: You made me think, I think this place is in Dallas. It's called the Unclaimed Luggage Center. They have, like, auctions every year, and you can't look inside. You have to bid on a suitcase just by his appearance, and then you get whatever's in it. So I'm sure your luggage went to a happy home.
2: I'm sure it did. Yes, there was nothing to be worried about in there. So no surprise.
0: Okay, that's good. Good. That was going to be my next question.
1: Thanks for calling in, Michelle.
0: I've always wanted to attend this luggage auction, though. So, you know. All right. Are you going to take bag number one, bag number two, or bag number three?
1: Yeah.
0: And how do you decide?
1: Well, you got to record yourself opening that up because I'm sure that some people pack very interesting things.
0: Sure.
1: For sure.
0: Yep.
1: Thanks for calling in, Michelle. What is the coolest thing or the best compensation that you've gotten for some sort of travel nightmare? 414-799-1061. We're commercial free with the latest from Dan and Shay. This is Say So.

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1: 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It's sunny. It's in the 40s right now, but we're going to climb all the way up close to 70 this afternoon.
2: All right. We are wrapping up our conversation on airline compensation when something crazy happens while you're traveling. And we wanted to share this one last story because it technically wasn't on an airline. Eric's calling in from Oconomowoc. You had a story about how a hotel hooked you up.
3: So we were at DMA Fest and we were staying at the Virgin Hotel and we wanted to go check out the pool and we got stuck in the elevator.
1: Oh no.
3: And I don't do well with that because I'm like kind of claustrophobic. As soon as we were able to get out, they had security come up and help us. They had their facilities maintenance engineer come and help us. And the guys, like, we're so sorry. They're like, we're going to try and do our best to take care of you guys. We're so sorry this happened. So we go back to the room. We're just getting ready to leave for the stadium shows. And room service knocks on our door. We get a huge charcuterie board. We get a bottle of champagne. And then about 5 or 10 minutes after that, we get a text message saying you have a $200 room credit.
2: Wow.
3: For food and beverage at any places on the property. And we only had maybe a day and a half left. So, of course, we're ordering everything off.
2: You're like eating like kings and queens at that point.
1: That worked out okay for 15 minutes of terrifying terribleness.
2: Yeah, but if you're claustrophobic, I can understand why Eric would be freaking out. Well,
1: at least you're rewarded somewhat, you know?
2: Yeah, and he, off the air, he said that that was the best charcuterie board he has ever had. I don't know what made it so special, but best charcuterie board. That's awesome. Thanks
1: fear,
2: for calling in.
1: Fear made it special.
2: Yes, sweet, sweet relief. All right, we've got Battle of the Burbs on the way, and I'm going to tell you right now, if you are a big fan of red wine and you get through, you're going to want to choose me for your questions because I've got one that you'll probably know.
1: All right.
2: And it could win you some Red Clay Stray tickets. So make sure to call in 414-799-1061. Commercial free now with Jason Aldean.

0: 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It's Battle of the Burbs with Scott and Shannon.
1: Battle of the Burbs today. Two great cities. Josh, which city are you representing?
2: West Dallas.
1: And Missy, who are you repping?
3: Burlington.
4: West Dallas. Oh, yeah. You throw out the records when those two towns get together.
1: Is that what we're doing? Please do Battle of the Burbs in your wrestler announcer voice, Scott. That would be fantastic. All right, so Josh, you get the choice. You want questions from Scott or Shannon?
2: Scott, please.
1: All right, Scott, take it away.
4: Josh, I'm going to start with a 90s country question. This singer had big hits with Bye Bye and Heads Carolina, Tails California. Who was she?
2: Shania Twain.
1: Nope.
4: Not a bad guess. Missy, you can steal.
3: Jody Messina?
4: Jody Messina is correct.
1: Missy in Burlington, point on the board. I got a multiple choice question for you here, Missy. Which one of these is not a red wine? A, Petite Sirah, B, Gewürztraminer, or C, Tempranillo?
2: A.
1: A is incorrect. Josh in West Dallas, you can steal it.
2: Tempranillo?
1: Tempranillo is incorrect. That is also a red wine. Have you ever had Gewürztraminer before?
4: Gewürztraminer what now?
1: Gewürztraminer. It's a German white wine.
4: I never have. Yeah. No, I just know Petite Sirah because you ask for it every Christmas.
1: It is true. And Tempranillo. Scott has gotten me both of those types of wine.
4: Have I? Okay, good to know. All right. Josh in West Dallas, whose slogan is Gives You Wings?
2: Red Bull.
4: Red Bull is correct.
1: Tie game, 1-1. Missy in Burlington. Who is the manager of the Brewers?
3: Pat Murphy
1: is correct.
4: Love that guy. All right, Josh, history question. Alexander Graham Bell did this for the very first time in 1876. What did he do?
2: Made the first phone call?
4: He did. Hey, what's up? I don't know who he called. It was if he invented the phone.
1: Who had a phone number?
4: Apparently, he made two phones.
1: Yeah, apparently. Yeah. All right, so tie game right now, 2-2. Missy in Burlington. If you get this question correct, you can seal up the win. Otherwise, Josh can steal for the win. So, Missy, give me one of the two aunt names in Sabrina the Teenage Witch.
3: I have no idea.
1: Okay, Josh in West Dallas, can you steal it? Sorry, it has to come right away. Scott?
4: Only because you mentioned these names the other day. Was it Hilda?
1: Hilda and Zelda.
4: And Zelda. Okay.
1: Yeah, you got it. Okay, so we're going into sudden death now. Next correct answer wins the game.
4: Okay, Josh. Legendary actor James Earl Jones was the voice of Darth Vader. He was also the voice of what character in The Lion King?
2: Mufasa?
1: Just in the nick of time.
4: Yeah, okay, yeah, there you go. Mufasa is correct.
1: All right, so Josh in West Dallas, congratulations. You are our winner for today and going to see the Red Clay Strays.
2: All right, awesome. Thank you.
1: One more round of Battle of the Burbs this week coming your way tomorrow thanks to Old Fashioned Roofing.
4: Coming up, Zach John King. He is sold out this weekend at the Rave. We're going to play his song, Get to Drinking. Right now, it's Travis Tritt from FM 106.1. I got

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0: 106.1 is Milwaukee's best country with Florida Georgia Line. I haven't checked on them lately. Do we have new music that they're putting together yet, the boys? I know they have some festival scheduled for next summer.
1: Yeah, they have festival scheduled, including Country... Crossroads 41.
0: Crossroads 41, thank you. There it is.
1: In Oshkosh. I don't know about new music yet, but I think that they're probably in the studio. It's going to take a little bit, right?
0: Yeah, I would think so.
1: But if you're coming to see Florida Georgia Line, of course you want new music, but you want some of their, like, OG stuff when you go and see them, right?
0: You know, watching the Brewers right now, I keep thinking about, you know, we think about baseball a lot. Brian Kelly was a really good baseball player at Florida State.
1: Wasn't he a pitcher?
0: Yep, he was. Yeah, BK. Yeah. He's one of the better baseball players that come out of country music.
1: That's wild. There are so many of them, too.
0: I know.
1: Speaking of baseball.
0: Yeah, that's what's going to be that's trending on the 10s. We're going to talk more about our Brewers heading to the National League Championship Series after a thrilling win last night in trending, coming up in 6 minutes.

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1: We're talking Brewers.
2: Yeah, what a great night slash early this morning. I didn't sleep much because I was in bed and I thought, no, I'm going to go to bed early tonight. But then I got up every 20 minutes, turned the TV back on to see how the Brewers were.
1: Yeah, the things that keep you up at night.
2: Right. I didn't see the very end, though, so I had to get up earlier this morning to watch this happen.
3: Strike him out swinging with a curveball. The Brewers are headed to the NLCS for a second straight year. They've got another date with the Los Angeles Dodgers. The Brewers say goodnight to the San Diego Padres.
2: It's Jeff Levering on the Brewers Radio Network. Yes, yeah, Sunday night, 7 o'clock against the Dodgers, game one of the NLCS, after that thrilling 3-1 win over the Padres last night.
1: You mentioned to me this morning that the Brewers have never beat the Dodgers in a playoff series. Yeah,
2: and so this will be the fourth time that they played them. The toughest one was 2018. They lost game 7 of the National League Championship at Miller Park, then Miller Park. They lost to them in 2020, and then last year they got swept by the Dodgers in the NLCS.
1: This is a different team, though.
2: I agree. And we saw that with those come-from-behind wins in Games 1 and 2. And
1: yes,
2: then we saw that again. Even Game 3 where they lost, they played really well. So, let's go. Won't be easy. Quick Trip has fallen out of the number one ranking for the top convenience stores in the country.
1: That's a lie.
2: In fact, in this survey, they slipped all the way to fifth place. The new number one is Meijer. Now, I didn't know that Meijer had convenience stores. I guess those gas stations that sit outside the big Meijer stores, maybe?
1: Yeah, I didn't know this either.
2: Quick Trip shouldn't feel bad. Bucky's also slipped all the way to seventh place. We'll be getting our first Bucky's here in Wisconsin in Oak Creek in early 2028. A UW... This story just cracks me up. I mean, it shouldn't be. It was scary, but fortunately, this person lived. A UW-Madison lab assistant was sentenced to jail for attempting to poison a coworker. Makota Kuroda used lab chemicals and put that in the coworker's bottle. He was upset that, A, this coworker got a promotion over him, and B, that this person never wore his lab coat or goggles in the lab.
1: That's just report him to HR. Right. Yeah.
2: Or poison him. I mean, I guess, you know, it's a judgment call.
1: Remind me never to get angry or get Scott Dolphin angry.
2: Right. That's Trending on the 10s from FM 106.1.
1: Yikes. All right. Let's hope that the roads don't make you angry this morning, too. Bonnie, what's happening?
4: Well, no fun on 94 eastbound. You're at a standstill 84th to 68th with road work, and then Mitchell Boulevard to 35th, also jammed with construction. 43 southbound, stop and go Capitol to Center. 894 43 westbound delays Mitchell Interchange to 60th. And 4145 northbound, you're back up Burleigh to Capitol. I'm Bonnie Green, and that's your latest total traffic.
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0: FM 106.1 is Milwaukee's best country with Scott and Shannon. Good morning. It's Ella Langley coming up next. For now, she was unseated at the top of the Billboard Hot 100 charts by Patient Zero, the new song from Taylor Swift.
1: Which was huge for Taylor, by the way, because now that was her 10th number one song, or song that debuted at number one on the charts, which ties her with Drake for the most ever to debut at number one.
0: Pretty impressive.
1: And she has all of her other ones that she released on that Encore album, or the Encore extended version cut of her album, also debuted in like the top 10.
0: Maybe so what you're saying is she might dominate the Billboard Hot 100 for a little while now that this new music is out.
1: Yeah, maybe. But you know what? Ella Langley's got a new song out too, so maybe that will hop up to the top.
0: I said to you, and I'm not just saying this is my favorite Ella Langley song yet, called Love and Life Again.

0: FM 106.1 is Milwaukee's best country with Scott and Shannon. Love that song. Love and Life Again from Ella Langley. If you did not hear earlier, we have our first FM 106.1 Country Night with the Admirals. I always look forward to these great events.
1: Yeah, this is a great way for you to experience hockey and get a country show afterwards. Who's coming this year, Scott?
0: Dustin Lynch, big time country star, going to play the post game concert with the Admirals. Mark your calendar, February 27th, of course, of 2027. 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

0: FM 106.1 is Milwaukee's best country with Scott and Shannon. This weather, how about this? 70 today by Saturday. Partly sunny, windy, 83 on Saturday, Shannon. So if you have outdoor plans for the weekend, it's going to feel like July.
1: That's awesome. Well, that'll put you in a good mood. And the fact that the Brewers won last night should put you in a good mood. We've got another thing to put you in a good mood. Scott, did you know that your identity might be in jeopardy?
0: Why is that putting you in a good mood?
1: Well, it's a story that's probably going to make you chuckle. We'll share that with you coming up next in the good stuff.
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3: We had Marsha send this one in, and it was too good not to include. 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

0: FM 106.1 is Milwaukee's best country with Scott and Shanna. Good morning. I don't know what you're doing Saturday morning, but maybe if you're on your way to the pumpkin patch with the kids, stop by and see me at Blaine's Farm and Fleet in Waukesha, right on 18164. You know where it is. Anyway, I'm going to be there between 10 and noon. Toyland, grand opening at Toyland starts at 7 o'clock. They're giving away freebies to like the first 100 people. 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

0: FM 106.1 is Milwaukee's best country with Scott and Shannon. What would you do with $1,000?
1: Probably buy gas. Yeah.
0: That should get you a tank anyway.
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FM 106.1 is Milwaukee's best country with Scott and Shannon. Good morning. Lots of sun today, about 70 degrees. There were a lot of heroes in the Brewers win last night. We're going to highlight a couple of those in Trending on the 10s coming up.

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1: Takes a swing, sends it out to center. Mitchell back at the wall. He's got it!
2: Oh, goodness!
1: 2-0, and Machado cannot believe it!
3: Hate to see it, Manny. Sorry about that. Brewers win 3-1. That's Woo-hoo. Garrett Mitchell, who had a night. Not only did he take away a home run from Manny Machado, but he also tripled. He scored a run. He drove in a run. Pretty good night for Garrett Mitchell in center field for the Brewers. They win the game 3-1. They win the series 3-1. And with that, bring on the Dodgers. Game one of the National League Championship Series, Sunday night, right back here in Brewtown at American Family Field. A UW-Madison lab assistant sentenced to jail for attempting to poison a co-worker, Makota Kuroda, used lab chemicals in the co-worker's water bottle. He was upset.
4: Oh, no.
3: Yeah, he told cops he was upset that this worker got a promotion over him and that this co-worker never wore his goggles or lab coat. I can see it getting heated there because you don't want to see anybody get hurt in the lab if they don't have
4: their
3: goggles.
4: You don't want to see anybody get hurt, so then you hurt them yourself?
3: Oh, you're right. There's no logic in that. That's Trending on the 10s from FM 106.1.
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1: 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Hit that, tell us your name, where you're from, and your favorite Zach Top song.
2: Okay.
1: And then you could be going to see him. Shannon's going to play back the winner later on today around 4:25.

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2: So the other day we were talking about how daters need to start going on breakfast dates because they're cheaper, more casual, and more efficient. No, you don't remember this?
1: I do remember talking about that. I'm just still trying to wrap my head around going on a breakfast date because everybody in the morning is like, what? What time is it?
2: So maybe if that's not for you, maybe incorporating Halloween in the dating scene might be more your speed.
1: You mean like going to trick-or-treating together?
2: No, a little bit more superstitious, I guess.
1: Okay.
2: I'll share what I mean coming up after John Morgan.

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1: No, not trick-or-treat dating, but Halloween incorporated into your dating life.
0: Okay.
1: So more than half of Gen Z daters have tried psychic or some sort of love ritual or spell to help their love lives.
0: Oh, boy.
1: Voodoo. I'll put a spell on you.
0: Yeah.
1: Well, I guess this is because of dating app fatigue. The dating industry has turned to TikTok and Etsy. Does it actually help, though? About 46% of Gen Z says, yeah, maybe, kind of.
0: If I was dating a woman, I found a little doll of myself in her house that she was... I couldn't run fast enough away from there.
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1: FM 106.1 is Milwaukee's best country with Scott and Shannon. We appreciate you being with us this morning. We're back tomorrow. More Red Clay Strays tickets to give away with Battle of the Burbs at 7:40 tomorrow morning. Right this morning, we had a thriller between Burlington and West Allis.
2: West Allis came out on top, so yes. Got to make sure that you block them tomorrow.
1: Yeah, I'm going to nap today. I don't know about you, but after that
2: late
1: night
2: we have golf.
1: That's not till tonight, though. I need a nap. I got up three different times, not to use the bathroom, but to watch the Brewers last night.
2: I think I used to slip that in
1: after
2: there.
1: 11 o'clock. I know, because you looked at me like, well, of course you are. You're always getting up to use the bathroom.
2: I didn't say that. But we're excited to have you back with us again tomorrow. Billy is up next, and he's got another chance for you to win $1,000 right now at Sam Hunt.

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closer to the weekend. Friday Eve has arrived. So have I, the At Work Guy, Billy Greenwood, on FM 106.1. Along with Bailey Zimmerman, this is Where It Ends.

0: another big announcement this morning with Scott and Shannon. How about Dustin Lynch performing after the Admirals play in February? And by the way, they're going to have your chance at winning tickets all next week. Not just tickets, but also ice passes. Dustin Lynch with that post-game performance after the Admirals coming up in February with FM 106.1. That was big news this morning. Get your jelly roll in less than 10 minutes. Zach John King is at the rave this weekend. He's on the way as well with Get to Drinking on the At Work Show.
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I mentioned Zach John King at the Rave on Saturday. Unfortunately, it is a sold-out show, and it's going to be a great one, too. 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

Final shot at Red Clay Strays tickets. We'll do that with Battle of the Burbs at 7:40. And they'll also drop that list of Milwaukee musts. That's on Fox 6 tomorrow morning and right here on FM 106.1. 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
1: And when it comes down to the immigrants, when it comes down to the LGBTQ community, I always say, I'm not an ally, I'm an accomplice. I'm gonna be with you no matter what.
0: Crowley says he'd make Wisconsin a sanctuary state and make you foot the bill for benefits for illegal immigrants. In Dane County, a repeat drunk driver here illegally killed two teenagers.
1: I'm an accomplice.
0: In Fond du Lac, an illegal immigrant tied up and blindfolded a 12-year-old girl to rape her.
1: I'm an accomplice.
0: In Milwaukee, a drunk illegal immigrant killed a Special Olympian on his way to church with his parents.
1: I'm an accomplice.
0: David Crowley said it himself.
1: I'm not an ally, I'm an accomplice. I'm gonna be with you no matter what.
0: David Crowley, fighting for illegal immigrants, not you.
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Dolphin is going to be hanging out at Blaine's Farm and Fleet in Waukesha Saturday starting at 10. He'll have your Kenny Chesney tickets at AmFam Field that also feature this guy opening up the show, Graylin James. 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

0: 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We're talking football tomorrow morning. 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Looking forward to that tomorrow morning. Looking forward to Thomas Rhett in less than 10 minutes, and Luke Combs is on the way.
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second straight year, our Brewers heading to the NLCS. So who will they face? When is that next game? Talk all about that after you get Luke Combs. Time to rethink some things. We'll dedicate this to the Padres on FM 106.1.

0: Milwaukee's best country, FM 106.1. Almost feel like we're getting spoiled all of a sudden. The second straight year, the Brewers heading to the NLCS, beating the Padres 3-1 last night in San Diego. That means now we're all set up for the Brewers and the Dodgers meeting Sunday night at 7 at AmFam Field. Team announcing this morning a few tickets remain. Probably at this point they could be gone, but you might want to check to see for that game and also for game 2 on Monday as well. Preseason hopes, the Bucks beat the Thunder 128-126. That was a pretty good comeback win for the Bucks last night, too. That's your sports. I'll get you Carrie Underwood in less than 10 minutes and Russell Dickerson on FM 106.1.
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0: 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Next chance to win is coming up at 1 on FM 106.1. 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

do have today's Google Buster question. 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Coming up just before 1:30 on FM 106.1. First, how about Luke Combs and his fast car?

Brewers and the Dodgers, game one of the NLCS. That's Sunday night at 7 at AmFam Field. I'll be a nervous wreck until then. Sam Hunt, Make You Miss Me, is on FM 106.1.

Dolphin is going to be hanging out at Blaine's Farm and Fleet in Waukesha Saturday starting at 10. The grand opening of Toyland. And you'll have your chance at winning tickets to check out Kenny Chesney at AmFam Field next July. That's this Saturday starting at 10. 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

0: Time for today's Google Buster question on FM 106.1. 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So about 3 out of 10 American kids will do this on Halloween. 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About 3 out of 10 American kids will do this on Halloween. 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I get you Shaboozy next on FM 106.1.
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1: 40 HP Johnson on a flat bottom metal boat. Coke cans and BB guns, barbed wire and old fence posts.

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1: 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That question, just in case you missed it, about 3 out of 10 American kids will do this on Halloween. What are they doing? What's your name?
2: It's Don.
1: Don, you almost sound defeated already. Any idea what the answer is?
2: Is it wear a scary costume?
1: Oh, that's so close, and yet so not even close. No, nice try, though.
2: All right.
1: Have a good day, buddy.
2: All right, thank you.
1: I will give you the answer because no one is getting this one, even on my Facebook page. About 3 out of 10 American kids, nearly 30% of American kids on Halloween will wear a homemade costume. 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I'm not sure. But that is the answer to your Google Buster question. 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
3: 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I'm gonna be with you no matter what.
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Enter it now.

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Dustin Lynch is heading to Milwaukee. Tell you all about it after he teams up with Jelly Roll on FM 106.1. She was

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0: 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Yet another big announcement this morning with Scott and Shannon. Dustin Lynch is going to be playing after the Admirals game. February is the date, or at least the month. They'll have those tickets, by the way, and the ice passes for you to be there as well all next week. 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

Just like that, it's time to get Shanna in here and your ride home underway and another chance at winning $1,000 with a 9K payday nationwide keyword. 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

0: Milwaukee's Best Country, FM 106.1. It's Shanna and Dustin Lynch is going to perform after a Milwaukee Admirals game. It's going to be Saturday, February 27th. 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Scott and Shanna know they're going to have your chance at tickets and ice passes all next week with Battle of the Burbs at 7:40. 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

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And I totally stole this from these guys, Low Cash, their Instagram. You run backwards and then play it forwards to see who's most athletic. 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
0: 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And you can win $1,000 as well with the 9K payday coming up at 4 on Milwaukee's Best Country, FM 106.1.

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1: 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I'm playing back today's winner in 6 minutes. 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

0: 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I'll have one more pair of tickets to give away tomorrow, so you can always get in the running for that right now. 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
16: 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I'm gonna be with you no matter what.
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1: 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This song gets me every time. So good. The newest from Blake Shelton, Let Him In Anyway, is number

Fantastic song. No notes. That's Blake Shelton at number 5 with Let Him In Anyway. And over the weekend, he celebrated his gorgeous and talented wife, Gwen Stefani's 57th birthday. 5'7". How does Gwen Stefani look better now than she did back in the 90s? And no doubt, she's got to be a vampire, right? Here's Parker McCollum at number 4. 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

Ella Langley at number three on our FM 106.1 Top 5 at 5. And Tucker Wetmore was asked, are you dating Ella Langley? And his answer, next question. Here's John Morgan at number two, Kid Myself on FM 106.1.

0: John Morgan at number two. That's Kid Myself on our FM 106.1 top five at five. It's Shanna. We are coming up on like the most expensive time of the year, right? You got Halloween, then Thanksgiving, and then Christmas. And it's just overwhelming to think about how much like money you're going to spend, right? So we want to help you out with that. We want to hook you up with $1,000 with the 9K payday. If you miss this hour's keyword, I'm going to give it to you again next, along with song number one on FM 106.1.
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Let me tell you about my girl crush right now. The Girls in Low Places podcast. I am telling you, you have to find her on Instagram.

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Two Lukes are better than one. Luke Bryan and Luke Combs coming together for one song. That's with New from Nashville at 6 on FM 106.1. Right now it's Trey Penley, new music called Family Man.

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0: look, moving on. Josh Ross, Hate How You Look on Milwaukee's Best Country, FM 106.1. It's Shanna. And Scott and Shannon, they had the announcement for you this morning. Dustin Lynch is going to perform after the Milwaukee Admirals game on Saturday, February 27th. 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That'll be next week with Battle of the Burbs at 7:40.
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Faith Hill and Tim McGraw just celebrated their 30th wedding anniversary the other day. Tim McGraw calls her the most beautiful soul. So sweet. It's FM 101.1 with Morgan Wallen. Been by now.

0: Morgan Wallen, been by now. It's Milwaukee's best country, FM 106.1. Shayna here. I've been giving away Zach Top tickets this week because he's at Fiserv Forum 1 week from tomorrow. This was my winner from earlier today.
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0: So Desiree's going to the show. You could win my last pair of tickets that I'm giving away tomorrow. 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

am out of here. I will see you tomorrow. You can find me on all the socials, Shanna Quinn, or oh, hey, it's Shanna. Leaving you with the newest from Mitchell Tenpenny. 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